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1: 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Or better yet, go to Times Square, take a picture of me with a Kodak. 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

green, your black, white, beige, chola descent, your Lebanese, your Orient. Whether life's disabilities left you outcast, but leader teased, rejoice and love yourself today, cause baby, you were born this way.

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0: Volk in sedem kozličkov, Sneguljčica in sedem palčkov, Antena in sedem hitov.
1: Deset jih bo, ta je pa sedmi, to je pa res, ja.
2: I'm going on during the summer, feel there's no one to save me. This all or nothing really got away, you're driving me crazy.

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1: Mr. Worldwide to infinity, you know the roof on fire. We gon' boogie, oogie, oogie, jiggle, wiggle, and dance like the roof on fire. 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